saw you under the neon light that evening with no moon, the blue beaming through the dark door. You walked out and asked me all these weird questions, as if I knew the answers. Like, why are we here? Who's there? And it went on. You looked at me like if I had a clue, like I just knew. That's probably when I discovered that I would never get to.

somewhere south of Alabama and north of Cuba, there lies a beautiful whore of a city. She accepts all donations and attracts an endless stream of lovers, Colombian pushers and murderers.

Well, my dad and my mom, who passed away not so long ago, were basically responsible for who I am, you know? And a lot of who I am in terms of what I think about life and what I think about the world and the education I have, I can't say what he means to everybody, but I know what he means to me. Somebody very special, and of course, yeah, I love him, you know?

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So I took a big deep dad breath and asked the back of your head if you'd heard about him. After a very pregnant pause, you turned round to face me with horror in your eyes and replied, "Aye, he's a prick."

0: 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That was great, man.
1: Yeah, sure. You guys listen, I'm going to try to figure
0: something else out.
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Prolonging the situation only makes it worse. Tell him honestly, simply, kindly, but firmly. Don't make a big production. Don't make up an elaborate story. 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

0: on your ass tonight, okay? 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There are so many great Lynyrd Skynyrd songs. 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So we're going to get in as many as we can tonight. 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Give us the power. We've been there. We've done that. And we ain't never going back again.
1: 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L'émission musicale éclectique des années 90 à aujourd'hui. 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